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1: 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So we're featuring a Triple Play from the biggest selling of all time. 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

Denver's Greatest Hits with Back in Black. That is AC/DC. I'm Jim Berry, and we are celebrating National Vinyl Record Day with a triple play, the biggest selling of all time. Coming in at number two, it is Fleetwood Mac, Rumors. 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

Cool 105, Denver's greatest hits with Go Your Own Way. That is Fleetwood Mac. I'm Jim Berry, and we are wrapping up our triple play celebrating National Vinyl Day with the number one selling vinyl record of all time. And it's no surprise, you probably guessed it, it is Thriller. An estimated 40-plus million pure vinyl copies sold globally. It is widely acknowledged by pressing plants as the most manufactured slab of vinyl in the history of vinyl. Michael Jackson and the title track to Thriller.

0: Cool 105, Denver's Greatest Hits with Thriller, Michael Jackson, wrapping up our triple play, celebrating National Vinyl Record Day with the three biggest selling albums of all time. I'm Jim Berry. Make sure you join us tomorrow as we have International Left-Handers Day with a triple play of artists that represent. 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
1: 105 traffic, the eastbound I-76 off-ramp to northbound I-25 is currently blocked with an accident. 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Left lane crash on I-70. Watch for this hazard. Westbound I-70 at Colorado Boulevard. Slow traffic from Monaco. 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I'm Chris McLaughlin with traffic on Cool 105.
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Cool 105, Denver's greatest hits. Well, if you have not heard, former NBA MVP and former Denver Nugget Russell Westbrook has retired after 18 seasons. What a fun player he was to watch. 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

0: Cool 105, Denver's greatest hits with Africa. That is Toto. I am Jim Barry. If you did not know, Powerball drawing is $1 billion for tonight. By the way, tickets are available to purchase until 7:30. $1 billion for the Powerball jackpot. That's pretty cool. All right, that's going to do it for me. I'm Jim Barry saying thank you so much for listening. Make sure you stay cool, stay healthy, and as always, choose to be happy so we could talk again.
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1: 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Well, almost yesterday. 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
1: It's HOAs everywhere are coming after people like, hey, your lawn's brown. 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Brown lawns in Colorado, they're in this year. 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
1: 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And, of course, traffic's light and moving along just fine with really no significant jamming. I-70 and Pena look great heading into the airport. Security wait time sitting right around 5 minutes, so you're in good shape if you're catching that early flight. 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I'm Aaron O'Neill with traffic on Cool 105.
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1: Well, straight up 6 o'clock. Look at us on time here. I'm Melissa Moore. Good morning to you. It is Thursday morning, August 13th. Hard to believe we're almost at the weekend. I know it's a little Friday Eve, little Friday, whatever you want to call it today. Happy you're here. The phone line, text line always open to you at 303-504-0105. That number again is 303-504-0105. I do love seeing, you know, pictures from your morning, what you're up to, all of that good stuff. Coming up at 7:27, know-it-all question of the day. Great prize. We've had it all week. 4-pack of season passes to Elitch Gardens. So that is exciting. All right, let's jump into some of those hot topics going on right now here at Cool 105. Well, last night it was the storms. Depending where you were in the Denver metro area, saw some big rains and big storms come in. And it was so bad with some of the winds and the storms that they had a ground delay out at DIA yesterday. Now they're expecting more rain today and storm. So we will be talking with Channel 7's Lisa Hidalgo coming up here in about 10 minutes to find out what is going on. Well, somebody in Illinois is waking up a billionaire this morning. Imagine this. One person won the Powerball jackpot of a little over $1 billion last night. I can't even imagine. You wake up, you realize it's you. I mean, what do you do? Like, what's that first thing? I mean, obviously you need to find a lawyer. You need to find somebody to help you out, but, just the shock, I think, would be incredible. Well, the preseason games are starting on the NFL tonight. Now the Broncos not playing till tomorrow night. We're going to play the Falcons in Atlanta, but they're saying, and this is not a big surprise, Coach Payton is saying Bo Nix is a no-go for preseason opener. Now some of the other starters are going to be taking, he said, about 15 snaps each. It's like, okay, but yeah, after his surgery and everything else, not a big surprise. So how much do you think it costs to take your family of four, to go to an NFL game? What they found is an NFL game, the minimum you're going to get in is $830. The average for a family of four, $1,500. That feels insane to me. $1,500. That makes Disney look cheap.

0: Denver's greatest hits with Melissa Moore in the morning. Happy Thursday morning to you. Denver weather. Well, the rain is supposed to be coming. I know we saw it last night. Trying to watch the meteor showers. I'm like, well, great. Now it's cloud. Like the one time we have rain and clouds. I'm like, daggone it. In Thornton, 65 degrees right now. Cool, 105 in Lone Tree, 63. And checking in with Channel 7's Lisa Hidalgo.
1: Good Thursday morning. We are in for a really nice change here over the next 4 days. We're looking at highs today in the upper 70s to low 80s. More scattered storms and showers are going to develop this afternoon. We could see some localized flooding. Some heavier rain is going to be possible with these storms, not only this afternoon, but then again overnight tonight. We'll do it again tomorrow. In fact, temperatures are going to stay in the low 80s through the weekend with a chance of storms each afternoon and evening. Have a great day. Enjoy the cooler, wet weather. I'm Denver 7 Chief Meteorologist Lisa Hidalgo.
2: And we're starting to see our highway drive crowd up a little bit this morning. 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They're starting to jam on that ramp. Southbound I-25 getting onto eastbound 270 as you're squeezed down to one lane with that ongoing road work through there. And 270 is getting a little heavier here. Eastbound traffic bunching at York. Westbounders around Vasquez. The Crohn's and Colitis Foundation has led inflammatory bowel disease research and care for over 50 years. Learn more at Crohn'sColitisFoundation.org. I'm Aaron O'Neill with traffic on Cool 105.
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0: 105, Denver's Greatest Hits with Melissa Moore in the morning. It is 6:24. We're about an hour away from Know-It-All Question of the Day, and that four-pack of season passes to Elish Gardens up for grabs. So that has been a hot price this week. I will tell you this. I also want to mention that the Kids Know-It-All is coming back. We wanted to give the kids and parents, we wanted to give you all time to kind of get settled in. But that is coming back. It's Wednesday. I believe it's August 26th. Do I have that one right?
1: Bingo, bingo.
0: I know. Sometimes I've got all these dates floating around in my head, and I'm like, I think that's the right date. We'll see about that one. But that's going to be a lot of fun, too. And we'll be doing Elish Garden tickets for that as well. So if you're like me and you're like, ooh, I'd love to see a Colorado bear, you might see it out on a hiking trail. You might see it. I saw a picture of a bear just in the Yampa River up at Steamboat Springs, and we're getting ready to head up there for the weekend. I was like, ooh, that'd be exciting. You know, I'm sitting there at Taco Cabo, having my taco, and there's the bear just like, hey, Melissa, what's up? What's up, Melissa? I know you went to see me. I'm like, fantastic. But there is a new law that just went into effect here in Colorado about what you can and cannot do to get your bear sighting.
1: We've got a new no-no list.
0: Mm-hmm. And I think we all know this. And look, as much as I would love to see a bear and have a, once again, friendly bear encounter, I always want to make this clear. I'm not going to leave food out. I'm not going to leave like a trail of gummy bears or anything like that coming to my backyard or try to do something like that. And that's really what the new law is. It says making luring bears with food or trash a misdemeanor. And when you see the numbers of how many bears they had to relocate, how many bears they had to euthanize last year, it's sad. It's really sad. So it's like, don't do that. I mean, look, the bears are going to come, especially if you're in the mountains, like in the Evergreen Bailey conifer area. You know, you got to lock your car at night. You can't put the trash out there without some kind of a bear container because that's all they're looking for right now is food. And I told you we had a bear that came down to our neighborhood in Littleton. And it's not like I'm in a bear neighborhood. You would never think there was a bear, but they're out there looking for food. So if you've got it out there, they're going to find it, but you can't lure them.
1: Nope, you cannot be luring them, even though we all want to get that yogi encounter in our backyard. If you leave the trail of crumbs, you could get a misdemeanor.
0: What did you say, your grandma is going outside and yelling at the bears because they keep coming to her bird feeder down in southwest Colorado?
1: Yeah. So basically they come up from the creek bed and instead of, you know, maybe yelling at them through a window, she just opens the back patio door and then goes out and yells at them.
0: Yeah.
1: And I keep telling her, I'm like, I love it, but let's be a little safer. Let's think about this, maybe.
0: I think she's fine. They're like, that's just grandma, and she doesn't want us to eat the bird food, and she's like, whatever. I wish

105, Denver's greatest hits with Melissa Moore in the morning. It is 6:31. Happy to have you hanging out. I know there's so many bear spottings. They're saying it's like higher than ever because of all the fires going on, the lack of food, the drought, all of this. So we're seeing so many bears coming down into the city. And I have joked, but yet I'm serious too, that I would love a friendly bear encounter just to see it up close. I just think they are so incredible. And I was reading we have, what was it, 20,000 bears here in Colorado. And when you think about that, I'm like, look, there has to be a shot. I got one out of 20,000. That's all I need is one. Thank you to Tammy. She just sent in a picture. It was from this, it looks like probably a Facebook group or something called Arvada Neighbors. And she said, woke up and she said this bear was spotted near her house, 68th and Carr. And it's a big black bear. And that's what keeps happening. And I'm like, ooh, that looks exciting. And then Madeline sent me in and she's like, no bear encounter. Absolutely not.

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0: greatest hits. Melissa Moore in the morning at 6:38. I gotta say, Rick Astley just always sounds good. Always sounds fun, upbeat. Great way to get our Thursday morning going. 7:27, know-it-all question of the day. 4-pack of passes to Elitch Gardens. And then squeeze tickets coming up. That is the big prize for Master Lyric Theater at 8:30 this morning. So, when you're thinking about going up to the mountains here in Colorado, you're like, okay, we've got so many great choices of where you can go. My husband and I are going up to Steamboat this weekend. We were like, originally going to go to Grand Lake, and then we saw it was going to be rainy and cold, and we're like, well, the whole point of going to Grand Lake was to go paddleboarding. So we were like, if we're going to take the subs, we're not going to do that. So we switched it, and we're going to Steamboat, and love it. The other town we were talking about that we love is the Telluride-Ouray area. Absolutely gorgeous. Well, I just saw Governor Polis posted. It's in a magazine. It's called Outside Online, and they rated the 24 best mountain towns in the entire United States. And they gave Telluride number 23, or Telluride number 3, and then they gave Durango made the top 24. So when you think about that, and I do like the fact that both of these are kind of on that western side of Colorado. And Telluride, if you haven't been, and I was shocked at how cool it was, even from standing in downtown Telluride, the Bridal Veil Falls. And I want to do the hike or drive up there. Maybe I'll drive up there. But it looks really, really cool and something fun to do if you're still looking to give your summer that kind of boost. All right, let's take a look at what's coming in, because it looks like rain and it looks like storms. And Centennial already at 64 degrees, 63 degrees here. Cool 105 in Lone Tree, and Channel 7's Lisa Hidalgo.
1: Good Thursday morning. A nice change on the way. Highs today only in the upper 70s to low 80s. Finally now well below normal, and a much better chance for scattered storms and showers this afternoon. We're going to see some areas of heavy rain. Could even see some localized flooding, and this cooler, wet weather is going to continue through the weekend. Have a great day. I'm Denver 7 Chief Meteorologist Lisa Hidalgo.
2: Pretty standard drive for us this morning. If you're southbound I-25, take you a quick 20 minutes here from 120th into downtown. 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Of course, we're starting to tap the brakes southbound 225 down from Parker Road. 6-minute ride through there. Westbound I-70 running heavier, pushing in from Tower Road now. The Crohn's and Colitis Foundation has led inflammatory bowel disease research and care for over 50 years. Learn more at Crohn'sColitisFoundation.org. I'm Aaron O'Neill with Traffic on Cool 105.
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0: Coming up here in just a few minutes on my celebrity scoop, Travis Kelce finally breaks his silence on his wedding, Madison Square Garden. We'll talk about that. Also, man, the Lakers just sold. You're not going to believe how much money the Lakers sold for. All those details, who they sold it to, coming up. Melissa's Celebrity

0: 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Yeah. Melissa Moore in the morning.
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1: Well, you gotta love being the reporter at training camp for the Chiefs who had the nerve when Travis Kelce stepped up there to ask about the wedding. Now, you never know. Is he gonna say nothing? Is he gonna just keep it private? But not Travis. He's just kinda, I mean, I do like the guy a lot and I like how honest he is. And this is the first time he really spoke out.
3: It was a fun off season, man. The wedding was the best night of my life. I appreciate everybody who came out and celebrated and, you know, had fun with us. So it was a crazy night. It was full of a lot of celebration, but it's football, baby.
1: Yeah, and he said it was a kind of a dream for him to be there inside Madison Square Garden. He thanked the owners for letting them have that. He said they recognized that, you know, we really wanted just a private event. And then he referred to Taylor Swift as his wife. And of course, social media went absolutely nuts over that one. Well, the Lakers, the team that sold a little over a year ago for $10 billion, just sold again. So the guy that bought it for $10 billion, people are like, that was a record number at the time. That's absolutely crazy. Well, that guy just made $2 billion, all right? That's how crazy he was. The Lakers have now been sold to ex-Disney chief Bob Iger and then Carly Kloss's husband, all right? So Carly Kloss and her husband, Josh Kushner, were both at Taylor Swift and Travis Kelce's wedding, and I guess they're leading this team of investors, $12 billion for a sports team. That seems absolutely outrageous to me. And I know it's the Lakers. I get it. I get the star power, but still that just, that number shocked me just a little bit. Well, it looks like Bill Gates' daughter, Phoebe, could be in a little bit of trouble. Now, this is the 23-year-old daughter of Bill and Melinda Gates. And I guess she started her own like e-commerce startup and she got busted for doing something called cookie stuffing. I was like, what is cookie stuffing? And what that means is basically she's been crediting her company with sales that it didn't do and didn't drive. And so that could be big problems for her. And finally, in Celebrity Scoop, Nick Reiner, Rob Reiner, and Michelle Reiner's son has been indicted in his parents' murders. Not a big surprise on that story coming up. And that's what's going on here. Melissa's Celebrity Scoop on Cool 105. Hot topics coming up here at the top of the hour. And what is Cool 105's next big thing? Well, you're going to find out Wednesday morning, 8 o'clock.

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1: Well, very good Thursday morning to you, August 13th. It is straight up 7 o'clock right now, Cool 105, and we're getting ready to go into some cooler, wet weather. That is going to be crazy. We'll talk to Channel 7's Lisa Hidalgo. Get an update on that forecast, maybe how your weekend's looking coming up here in about 10 minutes. And Wednesday morning, Cool's next big thing. I'm excited. I get to announce it at 8 o'clock, so love to have you here. You want to know what it is. I'm telling you right now. This is something that's going to make you happy. It's going to make you feel good. That's all I can really say right now. But the big announcement is coming Wednesday morning at 8 o'clock. And this morning, just less than a half an hour, 7:27, know-it-all question of the day for a four-pack of Elitch Garden season passes. All right, so a lot coming up here on the show, but let's jump into some of those hot topics. And we were talking about the rain. Well, the storm started moving through yesterday. And it's funny because I've said before, because I'm in Littleton, and I'm kind of there on the foothills. And so a lot of times those storms kind of hop-skip us. They're like, boop. You know, and you see them going east. I didn't realize how bad it was. They had to do a ground delay out at DIA yesterday. Now, one of the things they're saying about the moisture coming in this weekend, and we've got the thunderstorms and all of that, potential flooding around Denver. When you think about it, we have been so dry. The ground can't even soak it up. They're like, what is this? We don't know what to do with this water. Well, this is fascinating. I can't wait to see what happens with this story. So the city of Denver is suing tobacco companies to clean up basically the streets. They say that 25% of the litter in the city of Denver is cigarette butts, and they think the tobacco company should have to pay for it, because at this point in time, they're like, look, they should have come up with something that was biodegradable. They knew what this is doing to the environment, so they need to start paying to clean it up. Well, we'll have to wait and see what happens on that one. And somebody in Illinois woke up, I can't even imagine the joy they're feeling this morning, because they found out they won the Powerball. One person won the $1.04 billion Powerball last night. Hard to even imagine. And tomorrow night is the big preseason opener for the Broncos playing against the Falcons in Atlanta. And if you're wondering if Bo Nix is going to be starting, not a big surprise here, but Coach Sean Payton says no, he will not. And those are your hot topics right here. Cool 105.

0: 105, Denver's greatest hits. Melissa Moore in the morning. Happy you're hanging out on this Thursday morning at 7:09, 7:27. Know-it-all question of the day. This is a good one about something that you do 2 to 3. I don't want to give away too much. I almost told you what it was. I'm like, yeah, I'm going to wait a minute. 4-pack of season passes to Elitch Gardens, by the way. The big prize today, 8:30 this morning, is Master Lyric Theater. I know I've had some folks saying, hey, those squeeze tickets with Adam Ant, that is when we're doing that. And if you didn't hear, there is a big announcement here at Cool 105 coming up Wednesday morning with me at 8 o'clock. And the great thing is, this is one of those announcements you're going to like, oh, that is good for me. That is something I want to know about. Because when we say it's Cool's next big thing, it's really your next big thing, all right? This is something you are going to want. So that is Wednesday morning, 8 o'clock. Definitely set a little alarm or something on your phone for that one. Denver. Man, cooler start to the day. Kind of crazy when we see temps still in the 60s. Longmont, 64. And here at Cool 105 in Lone Tree, also sitting at 64 degrees. Let's find out about the rain, maybe the weekend. Channel 7's Lisa Hidalgo.
1: Good Thursday morning. We are in for a really nice change here over the next 4 days. We're looking at highs today in the upper 70s to low 80s. More scattered storms and showers are going to develop this afternoon. We could see some localized flooding. Some heavier rain is going to be possible with these storms, not only this afternoon, but then again overnight tonight. We'll do it again tomorrow. In fact, temperatures are going to stay in the low 80s through the weekend with a chance of storms each afternoon and evening. Have a great day. Enjoy the cooler, wet weather. I'm Denver 7 Chief Meteorologist Lisa Hidalgo.
2: Running pretty full now across the highway drive, southbound I-25, that bunching around Thornton Parkway, and we're pretty packed now from 58th Avenue down to Spear. This report sponsored by MAD. Drive headed to the tech center, though, still looking pretty good. Southbound 225, that's slowing down for Parker. Northbound side in pretty good shape for you this morning. Standard drive, both sides of 270 as you make your way to Vasquez, and we're seeing westbound I-76, some heavy slowing now from Highway 85 getting down to Vasquez. I'm Aaron O'Neill with traffic on Cool 105.
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105, Denver's greatest hits. A little Dirty Dancing music for you on this Thursday morning here at Cool 105. So there is a story that came out yesterday. It has a Colorado connection, and it makes me say WT, all those things, H, the other one too. I'm not going to even say that in case there's kids listening right now. But what in the world is going on? And if you've ever seen the TV show called Love During Lockup, where these women fall in love with inmates and they're like, oh my gosh, it's true love. And when they get out, we're going to get married. And it's a disastrous show that is super addictive. My friend Hazel got me addicted to this show. So I see this story. Remember Chris Watts? He is, and it was an awful, awful, awful story. Back in 2018, he was convicted of killing his pregnant wife, his two little girls. He lived in Frederick, Colorado. I mean, they showed the house. It was all over the news all the time. And it was just one of the most disturbing stories and heartbreaking. I mean, I would watch that story and just start crying for the families, for the kids. Just all of it was awful. So I'm going through People magazine yesterday and I'm looking at stuff for the show, and I see this. I see Chris Watts, same Chris Watts, reportedly applies to marry a woman after 8 years in prison for what he did. I'm like, are you kidding me? And this woman met him online. This woman has moved closer because he's in prison in Wisconsin. They didn't put him here in Colorado. And he's there for life. I mean, he's not supposed to be getting out. He got a life sentence, and she's moved closer. And she's like, I know my people won't understand. I'm like, no, they don't. You're crazy. That is nuts. And I don't understand that mentality. And the weird thing is, this woman even has already changed her name to have his last name of Watts. I'm like, what are you doing, is what I want to say. That's crazy. Know-it-all question of the day coming up.

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3: I'm crazy.
1: And I love this time of the day. I love getting to chat with you. 303-504-0105. That is 303-504-0105. If you've never called in, maybe today is the day you call in. You take a guess at the know-it-all and the prize if you win a four-pack of season passes to Elitch Gardens. All right, let's do that question here for the first time. See if you can get this one. The average American does this 2 to 3 times a week. What do you think it is? The average American is doing this 2 to 3 times a week. What do you think it is? And the know-it-all question today is brought to you by our friends over at Safeway. 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Know-it-all question of the day. Average American doing this 2 to 3 times a week. 303-504-0105.

0: Just how much of a know-it-all are you? Let's find out.
1: You're very wise.
0: With the cool know-it-all question of the day.
2: All right, let's go to Denver and say good morning to Tayshia. Hi, Tayshia.
3: Hi, how are you doing?
2: I'm fantastic. How are you on this Thursday?
3: Oh, I'm up early and going to work and sad about it.
2: Should I even ask, what do you do for work?
3: I work at a detention center.
2: Oh, okay. Gotcha. All right, Tayshia, here's a question. The average American is doing this 2 to 3 times a week. What do you think it is?
3: I'm going to say have breakfast because I skipped it this morning.
2: Oh, no. That makes it even worse, doesn't it?
3: Yes.
2: That is not right, but a great guess. But thank you so much for calling.
3: Thank you.
2: Take care. Bye-bye. Okay. All right, in Denver, Angela, good morning.
4: Good morning.
2: All right, so what do you think the average American is doing 2 to 3 times a week?
4: I think, like, going out for coffee in the morning or going out to eat, like, fast food, Starbucks, something like that.
2: I think it's a great guess. Not right, Angela, but thank you so much for trying.
4: Thank you.
2: Take care. You too. Take care. Bye-bye.
5: Yeah, it is
2: going up. All right, Alec and Aurora, what is your big guess here for the know-it-all?
5: Brush their teeth.
2: Oh, my gosh. You're just trying to gross me out, aren't you? That's what you're doing, Alec. two to three times a week? Are you kidding me? Oh, my gosh. Not right. Thank God it's not right, Alec. But thank you for calling.
5: Have a good day. Take care.
2: You too. Bye-bye. 303-504-0105. Thank God he was not right. The average American does this 2 to 3 times a week. What is it? Give me a call right now. Cool 105.

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1: I'm a cool 105 know-it-all.
2: Know-it-all of the day.
0: Let's find out. With the cool know-it-all question of the day.
3: All right, let's go to those guesses in Erie. It is Randy. Hi, good morning, Randy.
4: What's going on?
3: What is going on with you, Randy? That is the question.
4: I have no idea. I'm just getting my school ready to start Tuesday.
3: All right. I like it. I like it. All right, Randy. So the average American is doing this 2 to 3 times a week. What do you think it is?
4: I think it's exercising.
3: I love it. That is a super healthy guess. Unfortunately, is not right, but thank you for trying it.
4: Okay, thank you.
3: Take care, Randy.
4: Bye-bye.
3: Bye. All right. Hi, Tayshia.
5: Hi.
3: All right, we got you back on. We got you back on, girl. What is your guess?
5: My guess is washing my hair.
3: Oh, my gosh. Are you one of those dry shampoo girls like me, and you try not to have to do it that often?
5: 100%.
3: Yes, yes. I love it, girl, but not right. But thanks for trying.
5: All right, thank you.
3: Take care. Bye-bye.
5: Bye.
3: All right, in Denver, Romeo. Hello. Good morning.
6: Good morning.
3: All right, Romeo. So the average American does this 2 to 3 times a week. What is it?
6: I'm going to guess wash their hair.
3: I'm telling you, ever since dry shampoo came out, I think every woman out there is going, yep, yep. If we don't have to, we don't want to. It is a fabulous guess, Romeo, but unfortunately not right. But thank you for trying.
6: Thank you.
3: Okay. Take care. Bye-bye. All right. In Evans. Hi, Alicia.
7: Hi. How are you?
3: I am good. How are you doing?
7: I'm doing pretty good. I had a really good one, and I totally spaced it. I just woke up. I'm like, what was I going to say?
3: Oh, no. You really don't know.
7: I was going to say mow the yard, but now I'm like, that is way too much to do to mow the yard. I'm like, that is a little excessive.
3: Yeah, that's a little OCD. Yeah. Yeah, I agree with you. But I like the fact that you guessed and you just kept at it there, Alicia. Hopefully you'll remember your other guess at some point.
7: I know. And then hopefully it's not the right answer.
3: No, I get it. Thank you for calling, though. Sure appreciate it.
7: Thank you.
3: Okay, take care. All right. Zach and Jaden, good morning.
8: Good morning.
3: Hi, sweetie. How are you doing?
8: Good.
3: All right. Hey, by the way, Kids Know It All is coming up August 26th. It's a Wednesday, okay?
8: Okay.
3: Okay, good deal. What are you and your dad thinking that the average American does 2 to 3 times a week?
8: Taking the trash out.
3: Fantastic guess, but not right. But thanks for trying.
8: Thank you.
3: You're welcome. Bye. Bye, sweetie. 303-504-0105, the number to call here for the know-it-all. Average American does this 2 to 3 times a week. And I'll give you this hint. It happens in your bathroom. What is your guess? 303-504-0105. Give me a call here. Cool. 105 know-it-all.

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1: Okay, Smarty Pants, it's time.
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1: With the cool know-it-all question of the day.
3: All right, taking those guesses, let's go to Mark and Michael. Hi, guys. Good morning.
4: Hey, how you doing, Melissa?
3: We are doing well, or I'm doing well. How are you doing?
4: We're doing great. I just dropped Michael off with him, so he wanted to say hello.
3: Aww.
4: Early school week for him.
3: I get it. Hey, just a reminder, please tell him, too, the Kids Know-It-All is coming back August 26th.
4: Oh, we got it on our calendar.
3: Okay, good. All right, well, what were you guys thinking as far as a guess?
4: Well, we've already heard our original guess, and it wasn't right, so I'm going to say flossing teeth 2 to 3 times a week.
3: That fits the clue, because I said it happens in the bathroom, so it fits the clue. It is not right, but thank you guys for trying.
4: You got it. Thank you.
3: Take care. Bye-bye.
4: Have a great day.
3: You too. Bye-bye. All right, Jennifer and Fredericks, good morning.
5: Good morning.
3: All right. So what is the guess? I said it happens in the bathroom. The average American is doing it 2 to 3 times a week. What do you think it is?
5: I don't know. Eating your breakfast or drinking your coffee in the bathroom.
3: Oh, coffee I will give you. Eating food in the bathroom. I'm like, oh, that's not okay. It's not
5: sure
3: either of those. Yeah, not either of those, but I love it. Thanks for trying, Jennifer.
5: Thanks. Bye.
3: Take care. Bye-bye. All right. In Commerce City. Hi, Jason.
6: Hello, Melissa. How are you doing today?
3: I'm great. How are you? How are things in Commerce City?
6: They're going good.
3: All right. Good deal. So the average American is doing this 2 to 3 times a week. I says it happens in your bathroom. What do you think it is?
6: Change out the toilet paper.
3: That is not right. Not right. But thank you so much for trying. I sure appreciate it.
6: Thank you.
3: Okay. Take care. Bye-bye. Well, all right. In Wheat Ridge. Hello, Heidi.
7: Hello.
3: Hello. All right, so what do you think they're doing 2 to 3 times a week in the bathroom, Heidi?
7: I guess clean the toilet, clean the bathroom. I don't know.
3: No. Okay, that is not right. Here's your next hint. It happens after the shower. All right, so think about it and call me back.
7: Thank you.
3: Okay, thank you. Bye-bye. All right, 303-504-0105. We're going to do a little traffic and weather, commercials, and come back to the know-it-all. I think this week is tough. So the average American is doing this 2 to 3 times a week in the bathroom, after the shower. Somebody said change out the toilet paper, and the change-out part is right. So you're getting closer. So just think what it could be. Hopefully that will give it away for you. 303-504-0105. Let's check in now with the weather here in Channel 7. In Aurora, looking at 66 degrees here, cool 105 in Lone Tree, 64 degrees. And now Channel 7's Lisa Hidalgo.
8: Good Thursday morning. A nice change on the way. Highs today only in the upper 70s to low 80s. Finally now well below normal. And a much better chance for scattered storms and showers this afternoon. We're going to see some areas of heavy rain. Could even see some localized flooding. And this cooler, wet weather is going to continue through the weekend. Have a great day. I'm Denver 7 Chief Meteorologist Lisa Hidalgo.
9: 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You've got a tractor trailer that flipped at the very end of the ramp, westbound I-70 getting onto southeastbound C-470. Only the left lane of that ramp is open. And a crash has shut down southbound Highway 285 from Highway 8 out to Parmalee Gulch. 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
3: All right, let's see if we can find a know-it-all winner. Let's go to Jamie in Henderson. Hi, Jamie.
26: Hi.
3: Hello. All right, so here's the question again. The average American is doing this 2 to 3 times a week. I said it is in the bathroom, out of the shower, has to do with changing out. What do you think it is, Jamie?
26: I think they're changing out their towel.
3: That is exactly right. Congratulations.
26: Thank you.
3: Yeah, so how often do you change your towels in the bathroom, Jamie?
26: I get a new towel every time.
3: Oh, you are my hero. Are you serious?
26: I'm serious.
3: Oh, so you just have a big stack. I'm picturing a fluffy white towels right there.
26: Well, not white, because those get dirty and whatnot, but yes, I have flops.
3: Gosh, you are my hero. I was like, only celebrities do that, man.
26: No.
3: God, that's awesome. Jamie, I'm getting so distracted by that. Congratulations, you got a 4-pack of season passes to Elitch Gardens.
26: Oh, thank you so much.
3: Hey, you're so welcome. And just tell me what you get to tell everybody all day today.
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3: Yeah, you are, girl. Yeah, you are.

105, Denver's greatest hits. Melissa Moore in the morning. Know it all was fun this morning. The question again was, average American does this 2 to 3 times a week. And I gave clues about it being something that happens in the bathroom when you come out of the shower. And it was change your towel 2 to 3 times a week. Matt made me laugh. Just text in. He goes, I think the bathroom is the best place to call in for the know-it-all. I love that, Matt. Yes, I've had a few awkward conversations with y'all from the bathroom.

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1: Well, it is 8:01 right now. Happy Thursday to you, August 13th. I know a lot of kids, man, going back to school. So good luck on your school day. I know as parents, it's always hard to kind of get back into that school groove. I was talking to my sister and she's like, oh, I hate the school groove. It's just so busy. I'm like, yeah, I get it. I get it. I'm just thrilled you're here. I want to remind you too, the know-it-all question of the day. We're going to do a kids version for Elitch Garden tickets for the whole family. And that is coming up on Wednesday, August 26th. So looking forward to that one. All right, let's jump into some of those hot topics going on right now here at Cool 105. Well, the big story is the change in the weather. I mean, we have had hot, dry conditions. July, hottest month on record. So the fact that we've got cooler temps and rain and storms coming in is good, but they say it could also mean some flooding here in Colorado. I know those storms went through Colorado yesterday, even caused a ground delay out at DIA. Well, there is a new Colorado bear law in effect, and I think we can all agree on this one. Here it is. You can't lure bears with food or trash. If you do, it's a misdemeanor. And look, I have said, and I jokingly say, but I also really would love to see a bear kind of up close, but I want a friendly bear encounter. I don't want him chasing me on a trail. I don't want to be startled taking my trash in the morning. I want like that wave from the street, like, hey, how are you doing? But I think we all know there's so many bears coming down into the cities right now for food. You got to be careful. Well, somebody woke up this morning in Illinois, a millionaire. Imagine what that feels like. Or it's actually a billionaire. It's a millionaire after taxes, but they won the $1 billion Powerball yesterday. It'd be interesting to see if we ever find out who that is. NFL preseason football tonight, crazy to think, but Steelers are playing the Packers, the 49ers playing Tennessee, and then tomorrow night, yes, it is finally Colorado's turn, but don't expect to see Bo Nix. The Broncos are going to be playing the Falcons in Atlanta. Coach Peyton is saying no Bo Nix. Not a big surprise on that one. Cool 105.

0: Denver's greatest hits. It's so funny. Every time I play this Pat Benatar song, I see her dancing in the music video in my head. Denver weather. Woo, it's going to be cooler today. Rainy today. Master Alert Theater, by the way, coming up here at 8:30. And pair tickets to go see Squeeze and Adamant. They'll be at Fiddler's Green September 8th. Right now, 61 degrees in Morrison, 65 here at Cool 105 in Lone Tree. And Channel 7's Lisa Hidalgo.
1: Good Thursday morning. We are in for a really nice change here over the next 4 days. We're looking at highs today in the upper 70s to low 80s. More scattered storms and showers are going to develop this afternoon. We could see some localized flooding. Some heavier rain is going to be possible with these storms, not only this afternoon, but then again overnight tonight. We'll do it again tomorrow. In fact, temperatures are going to stay in the low 80s through the weekend with a chance of storms each afternoon and evening. Have a great day. Enjoy the cooler, wet weather. I'm Denver 7 Chief Meteorologist Lisa Hidalgo.
2: We've got a major closure on the west side of town right now. This report sponsored by Macy's. You've got a semi hauling a flatbed that flipped over at the very end of the ramp, westbound I-70, getting onto southeastbound C-470. You cannot exit at that ramp. Traffic heading westbound I-70 will have to use the Morrison exit instead. 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I'm Aaron O'Neill. Neil with traffic on Cool 105.
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1: In honor of the new Denver Broncos Blitz Scratch game from the Colorado Lottery, I brought in a real deal quarterback to tell you all about this latest game. 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

0: feeling me?
1: Cool 105, Denver's greatest hits with Melissa Moore in the morning. Happy you're hanging out on this Thursday morning. Coming up at 8:30, it is Master Lyric Theater, another one of our cool 105 songs where you've got to identify the song and the artist by the lyrics. You do that, and I've got squeeze tickets. Adam Ant is going to be there Tuesday night, September 8th at Fiddler's Green. So we all have that awkward friend. I mean, if I say picture your awkward friend, you're like, oh, yeah, yeah. And so for me, I always picture my friend Hazel because the two of us together are like two peas in a pod. And the problem is we're both awkward. And I really have been working so hard not to be that awkward friend. I'm like, just don't say dumb stuff. You know, when you see something, you don't need to say something. Don't try to be funny. But that doesn't work because my brain's like, yeah, yeah, yeah, whatever. And then my mouth like, boop. So I did it the other day at work and I did it in front of our big boss. So there was this guy the other day at work and he had a big Band-Aid on his head. And I was like, okay, don't comment on the Band-Aid. Easy enough. So he's talking to the big boss and I walk up because they're like, Melissa. So I walk over and say hi and I look at him. And his eye is all messed up. Like it looks like he got hit by Rocky. All right. And so I was prepared not to say anything about the Band-Aid. I was like, Melissa, do not say anything about the Band-Aid. My brain said, holy crap, what's up with your eye? And he just looked at me. He goes, oh, I had a procedure done. I'm like, oh, okay. And my big boss is laughing. Because it was just so like a 4-year-old, like, dude, what's up with your eye? And I think I even said it like that. And I was like, oh my gosh. Yeah, obviously if you need an awkward friend right here, party of one.

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2: 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It's really simple. I'm going to play you a clip from one of our Cool 105 songs, but it's not the song. It's the lyrics read as poetry. Now, you still need to tell me the name of the song and the artist. You do that, you get the prize. This week, great prize to go and see Squeeze and Adam Ant. They're both going to be at Fiddler's on Tuesday night, September 8th. All right, let's take a listen to the lyrics as poetry now for the very first time.
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4: Hi, Melissa. Good morning.
2: Good morning. How are you doing?
4: Good. How are you?
2: I'm great. Any big weekend plans? Are you thinking about it yet?
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2: 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Jaya, you heard Archer reading the lyrics as poetry. 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
2: Yes, Learn to Fly, Foo Fighters. That's right. That's right, Jaya. Nice job. You did it. You got those tickets to see Squeeze and Adam Ant Tuesday night, September 8th at Fiddler's Green. So big congratulations to you.
4: 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Thank you.
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0: 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That is our Master Learn Theater winning song. Big congrats to Jaya, by the way. Got that one. Foo Fighters, Learn to Fly. I was cranking that in here. Dave Grohl, always it sounds good. Denver, 68 degrees, 67 degrees here. Cool 105 in Lone Tree. And Channel 7's Lisa Hidalgo.
1: Good Thursday morning. A nice change on the way. Highs today only in the upper 70s to low 80s. Finally now well below normal. And a much better chance for scattered storms and showers this afternoon. We're going to see some areas of heavy rain. Could even see some localized flooding. And this cooler, wet weather is going to continue through the weekend. Have a great day. I'm Denver 7 Chief Meteorologist Lisa Hidalgo.
2: We still have these two huge closures on the west side of town. 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That semi that flipped over is blocking the ramp. Westbound I-70 onto eastbound C-470. You cannot exit there. You have to use Morrison Road. And a fatal crash has shut down southbound Highway 285 at the Morrison exit, Highway 8. 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

105, Denver's greatest hits. Melissa Moore in the morning. Happy you're here on this Thursday. Hey, tonight downtown is going to be busy. Big country concert going on in Power Field. And so there's one tonight that's going to cause delays. There's also one tomorrow night at Coors Field is Savannah Bananas. Yes, plan accordingly.

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4: Well, definitely the biggest celebrity wedding of the year, probably the biggest celebrity wedding for quite some time, was that of Travis Kelce and Taylor Swift at Madison Square Garden. And neither of them have said anything. But, you know, Travis Kelce, he's been at training camp there with the Chiefs. And good for the reporter that asked him about the wedding, because they actually got an answer.
5: It was a fun offseason, man. Wedding was the best night of my life. I appreciate everybody who came out and celebrated and, you know, had fun with us. So it was a crazy night. It was full of a lot of celebration, but it's football, baby.
4: And he talked about how being there was like a childhood dream. He thanked the owners of Madison Square Garden, saying, hey, thank you guys. You guys allowed us to do it. You knew we wanted a private event. He talked about the AC being great. And then he referred to Taylor Swift as his wife. And, of course, everybody went absolutely crazy. Well, at that wedding was Karlie Kloss, Taylor's longtime friend. And she's married Josh Kushner. Okay, so the two of them are married. And get this. They, along with Bob Iger, who used to run Disney, are ahead of a team of investors who just bought the LA Lakers for $12 billion. $12 billion for a basketball team. A little over a year ago, that team sold for $10 billion. And people were like, that is astronomical and outrageous. And then the money increased. I mean, it is just the craziest story. And then one of the things producer Dixon and I were talking about off the air is he was telling me the whole backstory, how this group of investors actually wanted to buy the NBA team that's going to Vegas. It's going to be the new startup team. And the price was getting too high. So they said, yeah, let's just go and buy the Lakers. And that is what they did. Well, Bill Gates' daughter may be in a little bit of trouble. Her name is Phoebe Gates, the daughter of Bill and Melinda Gates. She's only 23 years old. So she's got this e-commerce startup. She does this. But here's the problem. She has been caught admitting to cookie stuffing. I was like, what does that mean? That means they've been crediting their company with sales that did not happen. She actually could go to jail for doing just that. All right. And finally, I feel for Meghan Markle on this one, being the awkward friend that I am. She's at this big charity event with David Foster and his wife. All right. Catherine, you know who it is, from American Idol. So Meghan Markle, Prince Harry, David Foster, his wife. David Foster says hi to Prince Harry, and Meghan puts her arm out to go give him a hug, and he blew right past her. I'm like, oh, I feel for you, girl. I feel for you. And that's what's going on. Melissa's Celebrity Scoop right here at Cool 105.

0: what a weather out there right now. 67 degrees in Castle Rock, 68 degrees here at Cole 105. This is one of those things where we knew. We saw Channel 7, Lisa Hidalgo. We saw her saying, hey, cool temps are coming. Rain is coming. We're like, yeah. Our butt's been on fire, Lisa, for the last 2 months. And then it is here right now. Let's find out what the rest of the day is looking like. That final morning check of the weather with Channel 7's Lisa Hidalgo.
1: Good Thursday morning. We are in for a really nice change here over the next 4 days. We're looking at highs today in the upper 70s to low 80s. More scattered storms and showers are going to develop this afternoon. We could see some localized flooding. Some heavier rain is going to be possible with these storms, not only this afternoon, but then again overnight tonight. We'll do it again tomorrow. In fact, temperatures are going to stay in the low 80s through the weekend with a chance of storms each afternoon and evening. Have a great day. Enjoy the cooler, wet weather. I'm Denver 7 Chief Meteorologist Lisa Hidalgo.
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Denver's greatest hits. Melissa Moore in the morning at 9:25. Happy to have you hanging out on this Thursday. Hey, a week from today. Am I allowed to announce that? What's coming up a week from today? Yeah, the free ticket Thursday next week. We are going to have Chicago and Styx tickets. I don't know if I'm supposed to announce that. Somebody told me and I was like, woo! And also coming up next week, Wednesday, 8 o'clock, a big announcement that I have for you, and it is something you're going to love. It is something for you. It is something that will make you happy. I promise you that. All right. So there's this new study out, and I want to know if you agree with this or not, that says Americans have picked their favorite accent. So think about this. You've got your New York accent, your Boston accent. Midwest is pretty neutral. That's where I'm from. And I've always heard that. The West, I think, is pretty neutral. California has a little bit of that California thing going on. But the Southern accent is the most attractive accent, according to all of these Americans that were surveyed. Now, they said the Southern accent, here's what people said. They find a Southern drawl attractive because it sounds warm, unhurried, and genuinely friendly. It seemed to flow like a creek over smooth rocks. And I was like, you know what? That is true. So I have a buddy here at work, Brandon, and he's from Arkansas. I was like, fantastic. This is a great. I'll go get Brandon. And I was like, can you just come in and talk to me? Why? I go, well, so I tried to tell him. He's like, no, everybody makes fun of me. I'm like, well, Brandon, can't you just come talk to me? No. I'm like, okay, well, that went over well. But I would say it is charming. It is, I don't know what it is. It's funny because they used to get made fun of all the time for a Southern accent. Now people are saying, no, we love it. So, hey, good for you if you got a y'all in your lingo.

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4: 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I love kids. I love pets. I love animals in general. And this story combines all of that. So there is a 7-year-old boy in Ohio who's been setting up a stand, a little farmer's stand. He's got lemonade and tomatoes and zucchini. He did this last year and he raised enough money where he bought himself a new video game last year. I was like, oh, good for him. Well, this year he's got a bigger goal. So he's out there, he's selling all this stuff. And his name is Ezra, and they were like, well, Ezra, what is it you want to buy? And here's what I love. He's 7 years old. He's like, I would like some Icelandic sheep. And somebody said, what? Just sheep? He goes, no, I want Icelandic sheep. He says, I'm just trying to buy sheep and make fat stacks of cash. God love this kid. So these sheep, I guess, go for like 250 to 400 a sheep. And he says he's looking to get two or three, and that's how he's going to start making money. These are the kids that are like the little tiny Bill Gates of the world that you're like, what is that with you? Like, I would be like, I don't care. I'm just selling my lemonade out here. Like, who cares, you know? And that is your Daily Boost. Love little Ezra here at Cool 105. Lalani is coming in next.
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0: Cool 105, Denver's greatest hits. Hey, it's Leilani. I'm believing we're going to get more rain. I'm so excited. We got a little bit up on the north and part of the city last night, but not a lot. But they're saying we're supposed to get some more here throughout the day, especially this afternoon and the next few days. I know a lot of us couldn't be happier. And, you know, I brought my umbrella in because, you know, usually it's bad luck to bring an umbrella into a building. But I'm like, yes, give me that. I want rain. You know what I'm saying? So, yeah, I've got that ready to go here when I get off the air at 3 because I'm like, please, please rain. Hey, coming up at noon, I've got the all-request lunch. I'm ready to take your orders right now. And also during the lunch, 303-504-0105. You can call or text me at that same number. And we also at 1240 have the time machine. If you guess the correct year, you always win a cool prize.
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Com. You know, I love you guys so much. You're like, I want to hear this, I want to hear that. And every once in a while, you guys are like, Leilani, what do you want to hear? You know what? We're going back to 1992, peeps, with Cure's Wish album. All right? Love this one. Should I be playing this tomorrow, though?

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1: Good afternoon, Colorado. More scattered storms and showers are likely this afternoon and evening, and we're going to see some areas of heavier rain, so we could see some localized flooding, and we'll be watching near some of the burn scars. Definitely cooler today, highs in the upper 70s to low 80s, and this trend is going to continue through the weekend. We've got highs in the low 80s, it looks like, Friday through Sunday, with a chance for some scattered storms and showers each afternoon and evening. Have a great day and enjoy this cool down. I'm Denver 7 Chief Meteorologist Lisa Hidalgo.
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4: Yes, it is. All right, today you can score tickets to see Hello 90s, Mark Cohen, and Sean Colvin together on stage. That's what the tour is called. It's Tuesday, August 18th at the Paramount Theater. You know that's going to be a great show. Walking in Memphis, Sonny Came Home, all their greatest hits. Okay. Might have to go to that show. Okay, so today I'm looking for the year this movie, this cute rom-com, came out starring Drew Barrymore.
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4: 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All right. 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That movie came out right now. 303-504-0105. You're going to score tickets to see Mark Cohen and Sean Colvin in concert August 18th at the Paramount Theater. 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

303-504-0105. So this next request is from Mark in Wheat Ridge, and he's planning on going to Wine Time. 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And he's like, can you play this one? Because I think this one will be heard that night. And I think you're correct. UB40, Red Red Wine.

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0: feeling on Cool 105, Denver's greatest hits, because it's exciting. The next big thing is almost here. We're going to get the announcement next Wednesday morning at 8 with Melissa Moore in the morning right here on Cool 105.
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I'm Lalani taking my umbrella and shimmying on my way out. I'm

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70, a crash between Kipling and Wadsworth with two right lanes blocked. This one involving a semi-truck. Lots going on here with stop and go back from Highway 58. Adding about 20 minutes to your commute. 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
16: 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Hey, Jaden, Braden, Zayden, come on in, you guys. Luke, what's up, buddy? How's baseball going? I've got the game streaming in the den. Maybe you can pick up some pointers before we take on Kennedy next week. Ashley A, Ashley D, Ashley P, is this for a group project again? Because last time it looked a lot like high-speed reality TV research. Hey, Kristen!

0: honey, it's going to be another late one. We're going to need more snacks.
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6: Coming up, we've got rain and more rain. 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It's going to be nice. Also on the way, So Emotional by Whitney Houston. Harvey Danger's in with Fight Pole Sitta. We got Berlin and Nelly, too. But kicking off this big block of Denver's greatest hits, it's Puddle of Mud. Here's Blurry on Cool 105.

0: Cool 105, Denver's Greatest Hits with Pat Benatar. We belong. I'm Jim Berry, and lots and lots of preseason football on tonight. Six total games. There will be three more tomorrow night, including our Denver Broncos as they play in Atlanta. The rest will be played on Saturday, and that will finally complete the first full week of preseason football. Traffic time brought to you by Berg Simpson.
1: Cool 105 traffic, major delays over on the west end of town. Eastbound I-70, we've got a crash between Kipling and Wadsworth, blocking two right lanes. Lots going on here. Stopping your traffic back from Denver West, adding about 40 minutes to your drive into town. 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

105, Denver's Greatest Hits. I'm Jim Murray, and yes, finally a nice break from the heat. And more rain, too. It was so nice to just sit out on my porch last night while thunder showers rolled through. Ah, yes, it was really nice. More to come over the next few days. Should be pretty nice. And yes, that much needed moisture. Complete forecast coming up in 10 minutes right here at Cool 105.

0: 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That is Complicated. I am Jim Berry letting you know we've got the big 80-minute music marathon up next. 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
1: Cool 105 traffic. Some good news regarding a lot of slowing on I-70 eastbound. This report is sponsored by Macy's. I-70 eastbound between Kipling and Wadsworth. An earlier crash there was blocking the right two lanes. That has now been cleared. All lanes are now open. However, delays do remain. Still about 30 minutes getting through there. 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I'm Jeffrey Dalle with traffic on Cool 105.
0: Here's your Cool 105 forecast from Denver 7.
2: Finally, relief from the heat is here. We're tracking daytime highs in the low 80s this afternoon, followed by some scattered showers and thunderstorms. They'll stick with us throughout the evening hour, so drink up, Denver. Overnight, we'll be looking at our skies gradually cooling with a little sunshine to wake up to on Friday. Still on the cooler side, the low to mid 80s in the afternoon with another round of thunderstorms. They'll move in a little later, about 4 or 5 o'clock, and continue through Friday night. I'm Denver 7 meteorologist Danielle Grant.
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104.5. Denver's greatest hits. Josh getting started with the 80-minute music marathon. Yet to come, Queen and Another One Bites the Dust. Kelly Clarkson. But since you've been gone, we got Shania and Michael, too. Right now, it's Green Day. When I come around.

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Yeah, one ticket sold with all the matching numbers. You know it's not me, because I would not have been here today if it was. The ticket was sold in Illinois. Small town. Cool stuff. 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

It's rolling the 80-minute music marathon, and you've heard the buzz by now. Get ready for the big reveal. The next big thing is announced Wednesday morning at 8 with Melissa Moore in the morning, right here at Cool 105.

0: 405 traffic, heavy rain in the metro area contributing to those slow speeds on the major highways. 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There's a crash there, or a disabled vehicle there blocking the right lane, causing about a 5 to 6 minute slowdown. The Crohn's and Colitis Foundation has led inflammatory bowel disease research and care for over 50 years. Learn more at Crohn's Colitis Foundation.org. I'm Jeffrey Dallet with traffic on Cool 105.
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Cole 105, Denver's greatest hits. Did you see this? The Denver Broncos announced that they're going to wear their 1977 throwback uniforms twice this year. Week 6 against the Seahawks will be the first, and then the final week of the season against the Chargers. They're also going to wear midnight navy uniforms twice this season.

0: Cool 105 traffic, an accident on E-470 near the airport. 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E-470 northbound at Pena Boulevard, there is a crash there that has the left lane blocked. It's right at the on-ramp from outbound Pena onto E-470 northbound. 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I'm Jeffrey Dalle with traffic on Cool 105.
1: Here's your Cool 105 forecast from Denver 7.
2: Scattered showers and thunderstorms will be the name of the game for us the rest of the afternoon and into the evening hours. Temperatures also cooling into the low 60s overnight. We'll do it all over again tomorrow. A little bit more sunshine to wake up to on your Friday, followed by increasing clouds and a good chance for scattered showers and thunderstorms after 4 p.m. Look for daytime highs in the low to mid 80s. The 80-degree temps stick around through the weekend as well as those storms. I'm Denver 7 meteorologist Daniel Grant.
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It's for this Wednesday at 8. Melissa Moore in the Morning reveals the next big thing on Q 105. Let's just say you and your banker will love this news. You're semi-sunny.

0: Every time I hear that song, I miss Charlie Blackman playing for the Rockies. It's his walk-up song, Your Love, The Outfield, wrapping up the 80-minute music marathon. 80 minutes of Denver's greatest hits, nonstop and commercial-free. 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

0: 105, Denver's greatest hits with Matchbox 20, If You're Gone. I'm Jim Barry, and if you did not know, it's going to be a busy, busy weekend in downtown Denver. Banana Ball at Coors Field, a two-night sold-out concert event at Empower Field at Mile High. So busy that RTD is ramping up for it. There's going to be extra cars added to the C, E, W, and N lines just to make sure there's enough room for people to get there and back home. Oh, by the way, make sure that you plan well ahead if you're going downtown. Meanwhile, coming up at 6 o'clock, it's International Left-Handers Day. We're celebrating with a triple play of artists that represent.
1: 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Also, East Islip between Parker Road and Havana, there is a crash there causing a couple of minutes of a delay. Questions about youth or high school sports? 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